0: 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Hören, was los ist.
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1: Mr. Worldwide to infinity. You know the roof on fire. We gon' boogie, oogie, oogie, jiggle, wiggle and dance like the roof on fire. 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I tell him, baby, baby, baby, baby, baby, baby, baby, baby, baby, I'm a fireball.

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Mehr Hörer als Leser. I'm going on during this time. I feel there's no one to save me.